0: 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With Airtastic, birthdays go big at Airtastic. 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
1: 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Are you Connor's son?

0: your radios, it only takes a minute. With Broadway's Emporium Main Street Port Rush. Crystals, candles, oil and incense, and a little bit of magic. Come in curious, leave enchanted.
1: Or if you do want to register to play the game, remember you do need to be able to take a phone call as well. I was trying Warren yesterday and he said he got a new iPhone 27 as a spam guard on it for numbers it doesn't recognise. So maybe that's the same. You know, when I do try and get people in the morning, maybe they've got me down as a spam. I'm not. I'm going to be calling somebody hopefully in the next 10 minutes. If you want to play, 07702 687 001, just a thumbs up emoji to that number and see how you get on. It only takes a minute, 60 seconds on the clock. Come on, see how many questions you can get right, and if you do beat the score of 7 points, well, it could have you in the running to get that mug. It only takes a minute mug. Got Jax Jones soon, we've got Showbiz on the way, and right now let's get on some

0: ready. I'm ready for two. Five feel-good songs coming your way for your Thursday morning right after we get news and sport with Jim at 11 o'clock.
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Alex, another 3 out of 4 for me. I didn't get yesterday's. Oh no. How do you know you're correct today? But you are. Good on you.

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